0: 416 to 420.
1: Very good.
0: This pontoon is up here, it's supposed to be fine.

0: 420, 429. Where you guys at right now?
1: Coming out,
0: I'll do that.

0: Station 80, 425, 437, 341 Dieter Boulevard, 341 Dieter Boulevard, Petland. I have a 2-year-old male choking on a sucker. Station 80, 425, 437, 341 Dieter Boulevard, Petland. 2-year-old choking on a sucker. Education 236.
1: 437, I'll copy. He'll be in around.
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3: Hey, are y'all still down there? Very well, see, full crew, and I've got Dave Grubb going to the scene to assist them. Copy? Yeah, I'm going straight to scene too, Bob.
4: 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Your engine will be there shortly. They're rolling now, full crew.

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0: 20-10. Go ahead, come next man, show all 400 units will be cleared.
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0: Yep. 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

0: 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So 5-0. 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
1: Yes, 5-0.

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0: Theta Bravo. I'll be clear at location. 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Jet, would you have a citation number?
1: 350. 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
0: Frank David, 719.

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0: 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No timer needed.
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0: 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Henry 8, Zebra 461 expired on 4/30/2026 on a 2000 Buick LeSabre, silver in color. Michael Kazee out of Ashland. Yes, an insurance and SR.
1: 10-4, traffic stop that vehicle. It's going to be People's Bank on Diedrich, just past the Arco.
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0: 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Kentucky, Sam 2 Frank 078. 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
1: 2220.
0: Good.
2: 6 Sam 2 Frank 078 expires 4/30/2027 on a 2007 Toyota Camry black in color. Amanda Parker at a grip. Yes, an insurance that I saw.
0: 10-4, traffic stop that vehicle. Gonna be Grace Baptist Church out on Greenville.

0: 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Disregarding stoplight.
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0: 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John, Nora, 8, Adam, Zebra, Mary, William, 6, Charles, William, 2, 1, 3, 6, 7, 0.

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0: This block of Collins Avenue is working, 900 block Collins Avenue. RP advisor, the male's walking up and down the street with a speaker, playing it very loud, possibly drunk.

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0: That's negative.
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0: Need a response to 1511 Valoria Street, 1511 Valoria Street. Reference to a 19-year-old female, cyst on her lip split, and her lip is now bleeding. 1511 Valoria Street.
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0: 29. 36, 429, we just received a call from the Arkansas Fog Recovery, 1000 St. Christopher Drive. 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
1: Jam 4 is one of these medical buildings or residence over there?
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0: 429. Go ahead. 429 information. I called the number listed several times. You guys sent straight to voicemail. 10-4. Is it a business phone or a cell phone, do you think? I believe it was a business phone. Sample. Go 205.
1: Starting stage clear 29.
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1: I've got another door open here on medical building 4 on this back side.

respond 6553, state route 207. 6553, state route 207. I have a 62-year-old male. His face is swollen up again, having difficulty breathing. He did have a chemical reaction earlier this week. 6553, state route 207.

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1: 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We're going to be sending a medic out to 1712 Jones Street, 1712 Jones Street. Reference to a 67-year-old male falling out of the bed.
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Panther 11. Three one Sam 516. I'm gonna come back to Matthew Parrish out of Greenup on a Jeep Patriot, red in color, NSR.

0: 346.5 Aetna Street, 346.5 Aetna, reference to female in her 60s, short of breath, chest pain, 346 Aetna Street, and a half.
1: Yeah.

4, respond to 3345, State Route 7. 3345, State Route 7. 54-year-old female still on floor, now is not having chest and back pain. 3345, State Route 7. Eight 59.

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You have block range. 1,500 block. 0954.

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1: Looks like the young juvenile is going to belong to 1710. I'll have an OO in here in a minute.
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1: Okay. 41 acknowledged.
2: 4 at the KDMC Urgent Care, 72-year-old male with chest pain with cardiac history. 398 Dietrich Boulevard at the KDMC Urgent Care.

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1: Depending on you get some static.
0: Myself and EMS are on scene.
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2: 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I'll be 98.
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0: 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This is going to be the Best Western. Have a report of a smoke alarm. First floor storage room. 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It's going to be the Best Western. Reference to a smoke alarm showing first floor storage room. First alert 1116.
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0: 80 command.
2: Command will be terminated. It's sheetrock dust. They were working on a ceiling from a leak they had. Command will be terminated. I'll be right back to station.

0: 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He's not answering the phone also for his mother.
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0: 521.
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0: 521, can you 76 dispatcher, are you still calling?
1: Yeah, boy.

0: ahead.
1: No, thanks. Are you with Mena over Boyd County?
0: Just gave the information to Boyd County so they can attempt to locate on Cannonsburg Road.
1: Well, I did advise that was a black 24 Volkswagen Jetta, correct?
0: 10-4, I've already let them know that information as well.
1: Four, thank you.
2: .441-1064. 45.

0: Roger, 1441.
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0: On a white U-Haul pickup truck pulling a trailer, I'll be advised, it's been running red lights, swerving, almost sideswiped. The RP,

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0: 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The information that pickup truck is now northbound on 23.
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0: 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I spoke with that subject. 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And I told him I'd do whatever I could, and he just said, forget it. He'll call back. Go ahead and show me clear.
1: 12:14.

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0: Status 431.
1: 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I just came on.
0: 1222.

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431. New Kentucky Robert H. John, 683. Gonna be registered to Curtis Boggs out of Greenup. Correction out of Flatwood. Twenty 2013 Audi brown in color. NSR

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27, the flight was in. Now that is funeral home leaving down here in Raceland. They're going to be coming up to go into Belmont Memorial Gardens. Wonder if you could block the intersection of Argonaut and Lexington Avenue off on.

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1: The name is 51.
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0: 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A van's partly off the roadway here on Kenwood, right before St. Christopher. 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
1: Well, 45.
0: .21-31, they might have it back up on the road before y'all get here. I got one side blocked. Bluebird side.
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1: 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Dispatch, Commerce Direct.

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1: 1342.

Yes, 710, 813, 45.

2611 Greenbow Boulevard, 2611 Greenbow Boulevard. It's going to be the old Temple Baptist Church. We're going to locate a vehicle. 71-year-old male. They were on their way home from a doctor's appointment. He's now having dizzy spells and difficulty breathing. 2611 Greenbow Boulevard should be the old Temple Baptist Church.

0: 85. Thank you, responding 2611 Greenbow Boulevard, 2611 Greenbow Boulevard, should be the Old Temple Baptist Church. Reference to a 71-year-old male that was on their way home from a doctor's appointment, now having a dizzy spell and difficulty breathing. 2611 Greenbow Boulevard, the Old Temple Baptist Church, they pulled over.
1: 10-4, acknowledge.
0: 1352.

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Yeah, so 11 grand. I spoke with that RP. I've asked her of her options. I'll be back 98.

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0: Fourteen twenty-five.

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1: Phoenix 7, Jamestown Road, 57 Jamestown Road, commit reference. ETO violation, RPD advises his neighbor violated ETO by walking onto his property. This has been an ongoing issue. Has been weapons in the past, unknown weapons at this time. Unknown is still on the property. 57 Jamestown Road.

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1: Now as he's gone.
0: SO6, he'll have RP on the phone. He's advising he does not want SO response at this time. Question, speak to SO5.
1: Ten-4, SO5 is not on. 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
1: Rescue 2. Thank you.

0: Mid 15, Eric, thanks. F4, you can show me in the area. Is there any other units on the thing yet? It should be in the field there, right off the roadway. That's what the RP is about.
1: Steven Zing. Well, can you give me a reference from the caller?
0: If somebody in the area, they're trying to locate it there. I have a negative contact as well.
2: Disregard, it's down here on Steven. Hey, this is 6, green up.
0: Hey, this is 6.
2: 97, no timer. It's going to be on the field off to the right as soon as you turn on Steven, about a quarter mile down.
0: Come up Steven's crossing off of Laurel. About a half mile down and the right on the field. SO's on the scene.

0: 75 Whiskey 2, did you copy that traffic?
1: Dispatch?
0: Yes, it's on scene. They're advising come down Speedens crossing off of Laurel. They're about a half mile down on your right over in the fields where they're at.
1: Airport dispatch.
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0: 75. 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Lincoln 4 Charles 688. 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Gonna be at the foot of the viaduct on the city side.
1: 6 number.

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1217 Jones Street, 1217 Jones Street. 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

0: 380. Negative responding, 1712 Jones Street, 1712 Jones Street, 67-year-old male, cancer patient. Leslie, we're trying to get him back in bed and he's passed out, but he is breathing. 1712 Jones Street. Right. Another med unit responding, 1107 Belfont Road, 1107 Belfont Road, KDMC Flatwoods Family Care, 69-year-old female, fell earlier this day, finding of pain in her head and vomiting. 1107 Belfont Road, KDMC Family Care. Stand for acknowledge both. 1617. 425, roughly, and out. 1617.
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0: Negative. I think that someone sitting with her now.
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0: Thanks for your help this afternoon.
1: Thank you, sir. Have a good evening.

0: 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What was that room number?
1: New room 307. 307.
0: Thank you.

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1: I'm still at the scene of that accident currently.

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380. Information, stat call, 2700 Reed Street, lot number 5. RP's advising his grandmother, told him not to let his brother into the residence. But the brother showed up, told him to leave. The brother broke in the door and came in. RP's currently is super quick on a motorcycle, wanting to speak to an officer about it. 2700 Reed Street, lot number

0: Information, I do have a Volvo on that lot 5, authority of 395, that James Wolf subject has been criminally trespassed, February.
1: Danville, what was the date on that?
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0: 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Rufus Burton, Sandy Hook. Interim jet,
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1: She has court order to get belongings from her ex-husband's residence at 951 Gilley Street. She's advising her attorneys, telling her she needs to bring the police with her. I want to speak to an officer about it. She's been in a silver pickup at Post.
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Not very responsive. 82 A&A Drive, Gulf Auckland Road.

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1: Wait.
0: Yes, he's not home right now. They're going to, you can code 4. They're going to get a hold of you. Yeah. They're familiar with one of our officers.
2: Sample.
0: Go ahead. Can you get a chance, sir? Can you give me a signal 6?
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1: 57 Jamestown Road. 97 Jamestown Road, but out to Cecil Stevenson Road off State Route 8. Route County Line. There's a major dispute. Call KMA to Logan County. They call us about it. As the male stated, his neighbor was being hostile at the time of the call. None of them present any weapons or anything physical. 57 Jamestown Road.
0: 6, copy, I'll extend response, get fuel.
1: Well, the RP's also about me as an EPO in the make room. I pulled up something. Find it.
0: And for, as of a couple months ago, they did. It's been an ongoing dispute.
1: And for. Like, he also called in earlier today. He wanted to speak with the SO5. Written violation of EPO trespassing.

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0: beat up the cops in a med unit. 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He is making verbal threats. 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
1: Murphy's advising a Gene McCoy subject committing with a baseball bat and is now threatening to stab him. The female son's trying to calm her down at this time. She's still screaming and yelling. 2700 Reed Street, lot number 5.
0: 443, 425.
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0: On the 1308 Riverview Drive, I'm sending a med unit. I have a male that broke the fence and stating that he's going to beat up the cops in the med unit. They did get the fence away from him, but they're wanting him sent out. It's 1308 Riverview Drive, Frazier's personal care.
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1585, respond to 282 James D. Hanna Drive, 282 James D. Hanna Drive. I have reports of smelling gas coming from around the meter. 282 James D. Hanna Drive. Your alert time is 1825.

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1: Can you show me on scene?
2: 10-4, there's a strong odor and the meter's also hissing.
1: 10-4, I think 27.
3: Spoke to the RP, he's advising the neighbor was over there screaming profanities at him. And he advised he has everything recorded. Advised the neighbor to go back to his residence and mow grass. But he's still outside putting his lawnmower up, but they're not actively arguing or fighting or anything right now. Like, what's that? Neighbor subject to an e-warrant. The only thing I'm seeing for the criminal summons that was issued in 2025 and served. I see the PO right now. We're interested.
4: Can you try writing the RP's name and see if the EPO pops up on it as well, Brick? Also, if you can, try checking court net. We had issues finding it last time as well.

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0: 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See what that comes back on. Check for twin lines.
1: Thank you. 8505 will be command.

0: 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Thank you, Mary 890-91926, Dolores McCoy, Calixburg. The status non-license record. Right.
1: Go ahead.
0: 1012.
1: Go ahead with it, sir.
0: Showing a no extradition warrant out of Lawrence County, Ohio, contempt of court on a larceny charge. No extradition.
1: Thank you. Just log it.

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1: Turn it off.
0: 1832.
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2: Yeah, can you give me an NTA on the gas company?
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2: Thanks, sir.

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1: Get 4 for you. When you're ready, break.
2: Good.
0: I tried searching by the RPD as well. One thing I found is a radio issue in 2025. It's been dismissed. A neighbor was actually the petitioner on that one. I don't know if anything else. We're checking for it next time.
2: Timer needed.

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0: Great night.
1: Go ahead.
0: William 179-27576. James Wolf, Olive Hill. Status has been at multiple fires. Amateur and an APO. Protected person is a Brittany Oliver.
2: 4-1-20, Oscar.
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0: 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They advise they'll get some of your help immediately.
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0: Go ahead, turn it off.
1: Information, I'm located at 8 PM It's under Caleb Peters. It's still showing active on October 29th, 2028.
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0: 520 Edna Street, Russell. 77-year-old male, chest pain, difficulty breathing, does have cardiac history.
1: 10-4,

0: Thanks, Freedom.
1: Just to confirm, that order restricted verbal communication and is still active, correct?
2: Pardon the order. States that he is to restrain from assaulting, threatening, abusing, harassing, following, interfering, stopping the protected person, restrain from any contact with the PPN or family, be restrained from going within 500 feet of 57 down road, Southwood.
1: 10-4.
2: Also states that that may remain on his property. Responding does not have possession of any firearms or guns.
1: 10-4.

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0: Traffic. 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
1: 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She and Lassie was close, but she didn't give me an exact location.
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1: Med unit responding, 615 10th Street, 615 10th Street, 61-year-old female, difficulty breathing, have a history of emphysema. 615 10th Street.
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